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Okay.

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Not that type of fall. I'm talking about the season. 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

What has it taught you? 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I know. Still. I know.

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2: 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I don't even want to know. I have no idea what's going on, but I like it a lot. 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
1: Oh, my God. 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
14: 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Welcome to Massachusetts. You're the ultimate high. You know what I'm saying, baby? 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

0: Penitentiary and passes to see R&B Fest alumni Julian King at City Winery on October 16th. 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
6: 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I was told the language was too graphic and that some people would be offended, so they changed the words. So here it is. Right now, right here, we are victims of attack by some we know, but many more nameless and faceless people living in the shadows. The first defense of both sides is usually to act as if it never happened. Then, the perpetrators start disagreeing with each other about the particulars of the attack, sometimes calling it victimless. The time is now to bring the attack to a halt. We must stand up and use our vote this November to declare that we are no longer going to allow ourselves to be victims. We must be heard. You must vote this November in order to stop the assault on us, because the reality is we are the ones who are battered and bruised.
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The days are getting shorter. The air is crisp. But you know what's still hot? These hits. Here's another one for you. Happy fall, Philly, from 100.3 WRNB.

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3: 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I still hope that dog don't freeze out there.
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1: I don't know if you remember, but I had a little bald spot in the top of my head, and I went to see her, and she was like, come here, baby, let me take a look at that. I was like, oh, it made me feel so good. Yeah,
2: you're in there looking like a PE teacher.
1: See why I don't tell you nothing? I don't tell you nothing.
2: Look, she got the same haircut as the clown from It.
1: Shut up. On every day you don't want to see it. Let me see that hole in your head. I'm like, you know what?
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5: 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He should have did a Viagra commercial. I'm Tiger Woods. After I played 13 holes, I played 13 more holes.

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And passes to 8 Seconds Rodeo returning to the Leocourt Center October 10th. But wait,

0: Penitentiary and pass it to see R&B Fest alumni Julian King at City Winery on October 16th. 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
2: Hey, Keisha, what you doing?
1: 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What's up?
2: You know what? I don't even want to know. I have no idea what's going on, but I like it a lot. So I got a question for you. Did you take the music survey in order to win the ultimate at-home watch party giveaway?
1: Oh, my God. Yes, I did. Please, you make my heart beat fast. Oh,
2: 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Hold your chest because you're my Keisha, go,
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6: 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Impressive, right? But 12.5 million children are still totally unvaccinated. Rotary knows we can find them. Because when Rotary and Indian vaccinators looked for families at bus and train stations, used motorbikes, and trekked house to house, they lowered polio cases by 94%. See? It can be done. And the results are worth it. Let's ensure that all children grow up safe from preventable diseases.
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The days are getting shorter. The air is crisp. 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
1: I don't know if you remember, but I had a little bald spot in the top of my head, and I went to see her, and she was like, come here, baby, let me take a look at that. 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
20: 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A lot, it turns out. Children who live to age five are twice as likely to reach adulthood. That's why vaccines matter so much. For 40 years, Rotary and partners have delivered vaccines globally. Like here, and even here. Impressive, right? But 12.5 million children are still totally unvaccinated. Rotary knows we can find them. Because when Rotary and Indian vaccinators looked for families at bus and train stations, used motorbikes, and trekked house to house, they lowered polio cases by 94%. See? It can be done. And the results are worth it. Let's ensure that all children grow up safe from preventable diseases.
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12: Today, let's take a minute to remind ourselves that God clearly sees what we are facing. God knows the obstacles and the challenges we will have to overcome. God totally understands how we can become fearful, feel overwhelmed, and have trepidation, anxiety. But God also sees when we have become complacent and are no longer doing our best to help each other, but instead are only concerned about our own well-being. So today is a good opportunity for us to reassess our commitment to the will of God. Do we just complain and criticize when assistance and support is what is really needed? Do we have a strategy to correct situations and occurrences that we know are wrong? Can we replace our fear with action and our insecurity with confidence, knowing that God has never, ever left us nor forsaken us in the midst of any crisis, because God is eternally on our side? So let's get at it. Amen.
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3: Kyle's message of the day today is good or bad, energy is contagious.
4: Ooh.
3: Good or bad, energy is contagious. Sometimes you get that good energy, you know what I'm saying? And you can let the day come to you because one piece of good energy leads to the next. You ever have one of those days where you might have left the house at a certain time and you did one thing, you wasn't really sure what it was going to turn into, but that one good thing turned into the next. Next thing you know, you had a great day.
4: Yeah.
3: Because the energy was good and you just kept riding that energy. But the same thing can happen with bad energy. You know what I mean? You get that bad energy, but for some reason, you stick around. Then it leads to something bad that happened. Next thing you know, something else bad happened. It's like, damn, you had a whole day full of bad luck. You got to be careful what energy is going on around you when you're out and about doing your thing. And make sure you recognize whether or not it's good or whether or not it's bad. And make your moves accordingly. All right? Because at the end of the day, what happens next could be beneficial or it could lead you down the wrong path. So keep that in mind when you're out and about. Stay aware. Understand what's going on around you. Because Kyle's message of the day today is good or bad, energy is contagious.
4: And mine is, I hate when people say take it one day at a time. The hell else I'm going to do? Skip to Wednesday?
3: Right. All right, when we come back, man, we trying to help a hustler. He was trying to take it one day at a time and just help his old lady. She said, don't let me eat no carbs or nothing like that. And then got mad when he snatched the bread out of her mouth.
4: Yeah, because it was cheat day.
3: Well, he ain't been home in a week.
4: Oh.
3: And now we got to help him figure out.
4: I guess it's cheat week for him.
3: All right, we're going to see if y'all can help him as we help a hustler coming up next.
5: Feel the vibe
6: with the morning hustle.
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20: 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Good morning, everybody. Relatively quiet, but a couple of trouble spots to watch for. East on Woodhaven Road, just before I-95 near Route 13. Broken down vehicle blocks the right lane. Once you get to 95, a little sluggishness already from Cobbett on down to the Betsy Ross. North on 95, a little bit of slowing at the 420 off-ramp. 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Sunny and nice today, though crisp and cool. High only 63. Tomorrow, sunny and 70. Right now, it's partly sunny and 53. 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I'm Randy Chepikin. 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

0: Riel, the Morning Hustle's in the building, baby. You know how we do it. It's L'Oreal, Kyle Santilli, and Alton Walker.
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0: Just like that. All right, listen, man, it's time for I Know You Lying. Every once in a while, something happens maybe in the news or maybe even in your life that makes you take a step back like, oh, hell no, I know you lying.
1: Oh, I know you lying.
0: Like for me, when I read this story, I'm like, nah, I don't know if I've been broke before, but I know you lying. I don't know if I've ever been this broke.
1: See, and I know Red Lobster biscuits are good, but I know you lying that this man did all this to get some.
0: Mm.
2: And I know this hospital is lying. Can you imagine going to the hospital and leaving with a whole nother problem?
1: Oh. Like, which one is it?
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0: 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I know you lying. We coming back with ours. We want you to hit us up for yours. 866-HUSTLE-8, 866-487-8538. 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
18: 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Pretty typical delays so far for our Tuesday morning. Normal backups on the Schuylkill Expressway and Vine Expressway. Southbound lanes for Roosevelt Boulevard slowing from Ridge Avenue down to the Schuylkill. But all the normal lanes are open. Southbound 95, typical traffic too, slowing from Cotton on down to the Betsy Ross. Some people just know the best rate for you is a rate based on you with Allstate, not one based on anyone else. 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You're in good hands with Allstate. Sunny and nice today, but it's crisp and cool. High only gets up to 63. Tomorrow, sunny and 70. Right now, it's partly sunny and 53. 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

0: 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Mona Hustle's in the building, baby. It's L'Oreal. Kyle Santilli and Alton Walker is here. And the lowdown's coming up next. What we got?
1: Well, it looks like Chris Brown has some wild claims against him. And this is only going to add fuel to the fire. Also, imagine liking a rapper so much, you get this tattooed of them. We'll talk about that. Plus, somebody is expecting a baby. We'll talk all about it coming up in the lowdown.
0: You're 10 minutes away. No move.
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12: 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A lot of normal volume this morning. Some extra problems with accidents, too. Police are working on an accident on the eastbound 30 bypass, crawling there from just before 340 in through the accident scene, blocking the left lane just before 113. Small business owners are always looking for an edge. 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Becoming mostly sunny, breezy, and seasonably cool today. High of 71. Tomorrow, sunny and nice, but quite cool. High only 63. Right now, it's mostly cloudy in 59. 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I'm Ray DeChepik, and now back to the Morning Hustle, starring Lori Ellen and Kyle Santillan on 100.3 WRNB.

0: Time for us to get into another Santilli survey. I feel like this one today is going to piss everybody off because I'm looking at this list and I'm like, how? Well, maybe not everybody. There might be a few people to agree with the number one spot. There's another list out here right now. You know, these findings come out every other day or whatever, but Wallet Hub is good for putting out surveys, right? Wallet Hub has come out with this survey, which has deemed the best foodie cities in America.
1: Oh, I can't wait.
0: The foodie city. Now, everybody claims to be a foodie. Everybody loves foodies. Everybody likes finding good restaurants. So I'm going to ask you before I get to the list, what do you think number one is, L'Oreal?
1: The number one foodie? New York.
0: What city? You say New York.
1: New Orleans or New York. It got to be new.
0: Pick one.
1: New York Leans.
2: Yeah, I was going to go with New Orleans.
0: All right,
2: yeah.
0: So there you go. I would pick Chicago.
1: Okay, I love Chicago.
0: So that's
1: Chicago
0: what I'm going to go. So we got New York, New Orleans, and Chicago. Well, Chicago comes in at 25 on
1: what?
0: This list, which sounds absolutely insane.
1: 25?
0: 25. New Orleans is not on this list.
1: What?
2: Oh, at all?
0: Which sounds crazy. I'm going to run down to top three. Coming in at number three, San Francisco, California.
1: Okay, now San Fran, yeah.
0: Okay, number two.
1: Not affordable.
0: Number two, Portland, Oregon.
1: Never.
0: And coming in the number one spot, drum roll please.
1: Fayetteville.
0: Miami, Florida.
1: Oh, Miami is nothing Miami. Affordable about Miami food.
0: Affordability is one of the things, not all just affordability.
1: I love me some Miami restaurants. There's nothing like them.
0: Wow. Alton said you guessed Miami?
2: Yeah, I was going to say Miami.
1: No, he
2: man.
1: Wasn't.
2: I just felt my Miami, but you don't go to Miami for food.
1: Like yes, I do. Yes, I do. Absolutely.
0: Really?
1: And big shout out to my friends that have restaurants in Miami like Brooklyn Chop House.
0: Okay. All right. Well, there you have it.
1: Last lap.
0: If y'all want to argue with somebody about this list, argue with Wallet Hub. If you want to follow your boy, do it on the gram at Radio King Kyle. And stick around because coming up, Alton Walker's coming up next with...
2: Sat Down Somewhere.
0: That's on the way.
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16: 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It was a little late in the early going this morning, but it's all filling in now in the usual spots. Some big jams and a couple of extra problems too. Northbound Roosevelt Boulevard and Grand Avenue, an accident still blocking the right lane of the inner drive, so an extra backup there. Staples Easy Deal Days are here, but not for long. 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It all ends October 17th. Staples, that was easy. Sunny and nice today, but crisp and cool. The high only gets up to 63. Tomorrow, sunny and 70. Right now, it's mostly clear skies and only 50. 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
6: 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Lots of the usual volume delays in the usual spots this morning. Extra troubles with accidents, too. North of the Roosevelt Boulevard at Grand Avenue, an accident still blocks the right lane of the inner drive. Watch for an accident in Lower Moreland at Byberry Road and Philmont Avenue. 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Sunny and nice today, but crisp and cool. High only gets up to 63. Tomorrow, sunny and 70. Right now, sunny and 50. 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I'm Randy Sheffick, and now let's get back to the hustle. The Morning Hustle with Lori O and Kyle Santillan on 100.3 RNB.

0: Morning Hustle in the building, baby. It's L'Oreal, Kyle Santillan, Alton Walker. Based off that clip from Chris Rock, we're talking about, have you ever been in a situation where maybe you had the means to help somebody, but you didn't? Because Chris Rock feels bad about not helping when he could have.
1: He felt that bad because he would have helped.
0: He feels bad now.
1: Yeah, I'm sure.
0: That's hindsight.
1: I'm sure he does.
0: All right, 866-HUSTLE-8-866.
1: Now that he don't have to help.
0: 487-8538. Tiff and Cincy, how about your situation?
2: You think you're supposed to help somebody out because you got a couple coins. People expect that if you have some coins. Me and my husband have the little coins, and I'm a stay-at-home mom. And when we go out of town sometime, our friends think that, you know, if they can find a way to slack and not pay as much, they think we can cover the cost. And if you're too willing to, you should be able to do that on your own and not have to, you know, respond or expect somebody to help you out. And especially if you're in a situation as far as being locked up, I'm not sure how you got there and what you did, but, you know, I didn't do it and I can't spend my coins to help you out on that. Friend or foe. If you're family, that's a different story.
0: Okay. All right. Let's keep it going, man. 866-HUSTLE-8.
1: 866-487-8538,
0: man. Let's talk about it. Have you ever felt bad for not helping somebody out when you could have?
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9: 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Okay, we're in line. We're here to see some of our favorite teams and people that are here outside. And why are you here today?
10: We are here to see Devontae Smith today.
9: Yes. Now I heard that y'all stayed overnight to be here.
10: We did. We actually came last night, trying to be the first ones here. We love our team. Go Eagles!
9: Yes! Oh my gosh. So you guys excited?
11: Yes!
10: Oh my gosh, are you excited? He's a dry excited, but he's excited!
9: I love it.
10: Pop. Yep, we are here. Happy and ready.
9: Happy, ready. I mean, we got breakfast on the way. Devonta's bringing us food too. And you're first in line, so you get the first experience.
10: Exactly.
9: So I'm telling you this now, so that way you can make your way right now, right off of Route 38. Make sure to pull up to Cherry Hill. It's 100.3.
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17: Philly, let's get into it. Police and the FBI are back at the Olney home on Chu Avenue. Linked to at least 7 missing or unidentified women. Neighbors are waiting for answers and excavation is expected next week. It's a deeply troubling case and those families deserve answers. Meanwhile, Eagles fans are watching the backfield. Saquon Barkley is week to week with a hamstring injury and Tank Bigsby is headed to injured reserve for surgery. He hopes to return within 6 weeks. Who steps up next? From the birds to Hillman, Netflix has renewed A Different World for season 2. The new season promises fresh starts, new love, and fallout from that Ellen Tendenese cliffhanger. No premiere date yet. And while fans wait to return to Hillman, here's some heartbreaking news. Former Grey's Anatomy star Isaiah Washington says his wife of 29 years, Janessa Garland, died last June after suffering a massive hemorrhagic stroke. He shared the news over the weekend and urged people to take serious headaches seriously. The couple had 3 children together, sending love to his family. Let's close with some good neighborhood news. Lemon Hill Park is getting a $7 million makeover with a new playground, fitness area, picnic pavilions, and upgraded courts and fields. More than 200 residents helped shape the plans. And that's your team.

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1: 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Wanna hustle in the building? L'Oreal, Kyle, Santilli, and Alton Walker, and the lowdown's coming up next. What we got?
2: That's right. And some people are saying Offset is up to his old ways, but he begs to differ. And these kids will make you so mad, you gotta choke one of them. Ain't that right, Holly Berry?
1: Yikes.
2: We'll talk all about it coming up in the lowdown.
1: That's going down in 10 minutes. Don't move.
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0: 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Santilli news you could use is on the way. Proof that your president is a dummy. These white colleges getting more and more dangerous. And these black kids got compensated for being slaves to white parents.
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0: All right, y'all, it's almost time for Tea for the Hustlers. Mother knows what you got for him today.
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8: 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Ash Mack here. We're at 2428 Canes Avenue here at McDonald's. Breakfast is on. Devonta Smith today. And ladies, thank you for being here this morning. Hey,
9: thank you.
10: Yes. Hi.
8: Hi, good morning. Now, number one, you look stunning in the morning and brought the dogs out too. So let us know why it was important for you to be here today.
9: It was important because we love our birds. Go birds!
10: Despite it all, Smitty is one of my favorite players on the team, so I had to.
8: Yes. Listen, I know that he's going to feel the love once he pulls up and sees everybody here, but I love how you brought the pets with you today. Yes. What was the vibes for bringing them? And they're dressed out, decked out in their Go Birds gear.
10: Just the whole Birds yes. house. The yes. dogs included. Everybody let the birds, even animals.
9: E-A-G-L-E-S,
8: birds! Let's go. Now, if you have a family and a household that's all about the birds, this is where you need to be at. We're here until 10 a.m., and I'll see you when you pull up. It's 100.3. Thank you so much.
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6: First up, former American Idol contestant Caleb Flynn has been sentenced to life without parole for murdering his wife, Ashley. Prosecutors said he shot her while she was in bed, then staged the scene to look like a home invasion. Flynn maintained his innocence at sentencing and his attorneys plan to appeal. Now, Chance the Rapper may be thinking about a name change. On the Tea Time podcast, he said he's considering dropping Chance and going by The Rapper. To put more focus on his love of the art form, writing, and performance. He also wants his music to center less on his personal life. And switching gears to motherhood and aging, Dr. Melissa Valley says after having a baby in her 40s, she looked in the mirror and felt like she'd age overnight. She even felt like she'd given up her beauty. That conversation came up while she and hubby Mark Lamont Hill, what up Mark, were discussing Jasmine Guy facing comments about her appearance. Dr. Melissa, let me tell you something. You are beautiful, sister, and every season of life has its own beauty, and that's your tea.

0: in the morning.
1: All right, listen, man, we're about to get up out of here, but make sure you join us tomorrow. Very important conversation, I feel like. A lot of people commenting on Mark Lamont Hill having a conversation with his wife about how he is not her type, but they're married.
2: Yeah, okay, like, I feel like sometimes we overshare, ladies.
1: I think this is a good conversation.
2: Why would you tell your husband?
1: Because I think 90% of the time when people talk about their type, that's BS. That ain't who you're going to end up with anyway.
2: But, like, even if you have a type, why would you tell that to your husband who you're married to? Like,
1: because that's your husband and you can share that kind of thing.
3: Not in front of everybody. You can tell me personally.
2: Yeah, that's a little embarrassing.
3: But then on the podcast, it's crazy.
1: We're going to talk about it tomorrow. Matter of fact, you can call right now if you want. 866-HUSTLE-8, 866-487-8538. We'll get to the bottom of this one.
2: Yeah, this
1: for
2: is tough.
1: Sure, okay? Mm-hmm. That being said, if you want to get with us, man, do it on social media. How can they holler at you, L'Oreal?
2: I know y'all be calling it, like, Thirsty Tuesday sometime or Taco Tuesday. But don't drink no Gatorade. Is all I gotta say. They recalling more stuff. You can't have anything. But anyway, I'll tell you more on my social media, Starring L'Oreal, StarringLoreal. Alton, with your thirsty ass.
3: Alton Walker Show. 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And yes, I am thirsty for y'all to come out to the Get Up and Hustle Tour.
2: I like that.
3: Pull up Richmond. October 11th, this Sunday, pull up Raleigh, October 18th, and then we got Huntsville, October 23rd. I will be, you know, stay tuned to my Instagram because I got the winners from earlier today.
2: Winning!
3: So, y'all, I don't want no more problems. People been cussing me out because they mad I put it in the raffle. So, it's the first person. I'm tired of y'all.
1: All right, there it is, man. Kyle Santillan, tap in with your boy on the gram at Radio King Kyle. Only other thing I was going to say is Mojo Brooks, man, his Netflix thing drops today. I'm definitely going to check that out.
2: Yeah, I want to check that. And guess what it's called? I know you lie. Uh-huh. Ain't that crazy?
1: Check that out. Well, that's been his phrase for a while now.
2: I know, but we also have I Know You Line.
1: Yeah. But yeah, that's all I'm on today, man. Other than that, follow your boy on the gram at Radio King Kyle at any time. And of course, follow the show at Morning Hustle Show.
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9: 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Ash Mack here. We're still outside with Devontae Smith at McDonald's and with my girl Kayla. What's going on? How are you?
10: What's up? We got in line at McDonald's.
9: Yeah.
10: Pretty quick. 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It's a good taste.
9: Okay, so tell me this. What is your go-to meal at McDonald's?
10: I'm a Egg McMuffin girl, but hotcakes are good. Okay. Always.
9: Always, always. It's a go-to. I feel like it's nostalgic when you're growing up, and now I'm going to get a McMuffin. Sausage egg, no cheese.
10: No cheese.
9: No cheese. 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
10: Birds fans come out, always. We always represent. We're always here in big numbers. And who knew Devontae was going to be here? It was going to be a big number.
9: Oh, and that's why we need you here, too. You still have time to pull up, and we'll see you soon. It's 100.3.
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That song gonna have us in an attitude all day, honey. That's Sunshine Anderson. I'm your CJ Divine Martino, and I got a great one lined up for you today, Bilky. I got entertainment news, the midday mix at 12 noon. 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I sure do. I got a 4-pack of passes to Philly's scariest ultimate haunted attraction, the Fright Factory. I got passes to the 8-second rodeo, and I'm gonna get you motivated after escape. Here's Tamia on 100.3.

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0: 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A little pick-me-up? Take the next stop off the struggle bus and get going with the Divine Motivator.
1: Welcome to your Tuesday, your sixth day of October, your sixth day of National Domestic Violence Awareness Month, National Fire Prevention Month. It's Breast Cancer Awareness Month. Shake them top-tops, baby. I'm your CJ Divine Martino, and today's theme and your Divine Motivator is Another Angle. Words of Ralph Marston. You ready, boo thing? Well, okay. Let's get motivated. So, when you're stuck, perplexed, frustrated, or confused about a particular situation, you might need to look at it from another angle. Give yourself the benefit of more than one viewpoint. Put your creative

0: angle, and I bet you still gonna like it. You know what it is?
1: This good music, cause I'm the plug, baby. You know I got it. Yes, I got some Usher on the way. I got some Total and some Biggie. Plus, you can slide in my DMs with your request at Divine Martino at R&B Philly. You know I got you, Bilky. Shout out to everybody that's been sliding in my DMs. We go together. You know I don't mind. And today is going to be an amazing day. And I missed you since yesterday, and we do goes together. So come on over here and give me some affection. Hold my hands. Give me a kissy. You know what I want? Hold my hand. Turn your head to the side. Open your mouth. Give me a kiss. Give me a kiss. Other side. Mwah. Now turn around and toot it for me. Let me squeeze your butt. Squeeze, squeeze. Did you feel it? Okay, squeeze mine back. Because sometimes it needs to be reciprocated. Okay, I felt it. Yes. We're going to have an amazing day. I hope you are motivated and ready to go, okay? Sometimes you just need that little push. Sometimes life just gets a little tough. Just know I'm holding it down with you, okay? We in this thing together. Chin up, chest out. Let's get to it. It's 100.3 WRMB.
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12: 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Have you seen the videos? Exhibit A is an NFL ref caught in 4K telling Cardinals tight end Trey McBride, F-U, F-U, during Arizona's loss in New York on Sunday. Exhibit B is how the lead official in the Vikings win over the Dolphins reacted to a hand up from a player who was pushed into him at accidentally knocked him over. The refs popped up and started yelling at him as the player, Minnesota linebacker Eric Wilson, just laughed. On Monday, the NFL popped up their own way and suspended both refs. Jeff Seaman, a.k.a. Mr. FU, got 2 games, and Adrian Hill got 1. And I love to see it. Accountability is a lost art these days, and even though this doesn't seem like a huge deal in the grand scheme of things, laying down this marker on what is appropriate behavior from a referee is a good thing. For more on this and other top stories of the day, tune into The Daily Play with Joy Taylor at UrbanOnePodcast.com or wherever you get your podcasts.
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Welcome to fall. Not that type of fall. I'm talking about the season. Let's get into this hit on 100.3 WRNB.

0: I know you wanted the Diddy Bop. You was trying to resist it, but I saw the shoulder action. Yes, total. Rest in peace to Big. I'm your CJ Divine Martino on this good Tuesday. We are 6 days deep into the month of October. Philly, Jersey, Delaware, y'all good? Yeah, everything is everything. It's a beautiful fall day in the tri-state. A high of 65. So dress in layers. Take a light jacket out there with you, but plenty of sunshine. And here's what's going down out here in these streets. And it involves a robbery suspect, a barricade, kids, and dancing. I know none of that don't match, but it all happened last night at a home in North Philly, okay? After a man wanted for robbery, locked himself inside the home. He barricaded himself in there. Of course, SWAT, they came out, they surrounded the home. Then after about an hour into this tense standoff, the man emerged from the home, yelling that he's not armed, and his children were inside with him. And you can see the four little ones coming right on out, walking along with him, and he was holding the smallest child in his arms, and he handed the child over to the police, and then they placed him safely in handcuffs, okay? So that part went well. But it was the part after that where this whole just dance party ensued, yo. I don't know what happened, but he just started dancing, and guess what dance he was doing? My favorite dance, the butterfly. I could not make this up. He was getting it in the handcuffs and shouting to tell his kids that he loves him. I don't know why that was so funny to me. I just started doing the butterfly along with him. Check out the video right now at rnbphilly.com. I'm so serious about that. That made my day. Even though it's a sad situation, it's obviously a little touch of mental illness going on in there. And I hope that he gets the help that he needs and the kids are not traumatized. How about that part? Okay? Okay. Jamie Foxx and T-Pain is on the way. Plus Case and Joe. I got it all coming up for you. It's 100.3 WRNB.
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2: 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And they got on the plane, and they clearly looked irritated with each other. And I think she had a seat next to me, and he had a seat somewhere. He said, man, do you mind more? I said, hell no, I'm sitting next to Halle Berry.
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Two Step In on a Tuesday with music from Outkast. Here is CJ Divine Martino, and I got tickets to both nights of the Atlantic City Comedy Festival, as well as a 4-pack of tickets to Fright Factory just in time for spooky season. And I got tickets to something super cool, America's premier black rodeo. You know, we've been black cowboys and black cowgirling since the beginning of time. And I want you to expose the whole entire family to it. Your chance to win is coming up. 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Your 11 o'clock hour's on the way with music from Summer Walker. Here's Case and Joe on 100.3 R&B.

What's going on, everybody? Greetings and salutations. This is Neo, and check it out. Anytime I'm in Philly, I tap into the midday show with my Libra sis. Y'all know I'm talking about the she-jay herself, Divine Martino, right here, 100.3 WRNB. Keep it locked.

Summer Walker. We're going to hear from her in entertainment news this hour as she talks about her body dysmorphia. That's coming up for you, baby. Music on the way from Mariah Carey. Here's Monica on 100.3 WRMV.

0: 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It's your boy,
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0: And anytime I'm in Philly, I tap into the midday show. My CJ, Divine Martino, right here on 100.3 WRNB.

Now what we gonna do right here is we gonna smooth it out. Come on. MC. And she won't.

Mariah with the honey. I'm your CJ Divine Martino, and honey, the countdown is on. It's last call for One Voyage 2026, setting sail this month, just a few weeks away, October the 26th out of Miami, hosted by Ricky Smiley. And it's not too late for you to grab your tribe and book your cabins right now. It's going to be so much fun, and I cannot wait. T.I., Wyclef Jean, Eric Benet, Dave Hollister, Q Parker, Jaheim, Karen White, Jay Brown, Keith Sweat, Confunction, The Ohio Play is the original Lakeside, The SOS Band, King George, 803 Fresh, Fat Daddy, Jonathan McReynolds, Jacqueline Carr, Pastor Mike Jr., Vashawn Mitchell, Erica Campbell, and I'm not naming everybody, okay? We gonna pack out the ship, Tri-State. So what you wanna do? Last call is happening right now, and they have special pricing for the cabin, so if I was you, I would log on right now to OneVoyageCruise.com or call 214-495-1963 so you can be on the boat, okay? Okay, now I got entertainment news on the way. Summer Walker, she's speaking on knowing that she has body dysmorphia. Yeah, and I'm going to tell you who none went on the glory. I'll break it down for you, and I heard it through Divine Gossip and Entertainment News. After music from Erykah Badu, it's on the way. It's 100.3 R&B.

0: Penitentiary and pass it to see R&B Fest alumni Julian King at City Winery on October 16th. 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
2: All right, baby, let's get into it. So, Summer Walker fans, she has come to an epiphany. Summer Walker just knows that she has body dysmorphia. She spoke on it most recently in a video, and this is what she had to say.
3: Okay, so this is actually how I know I have body dysmorphia, because this waist is starting to get out of control. It's really kind of sickening. And it's the fact that when I first got out of this last surgery, I was like, damn, I really should have took my rib out. Bitch, what rib? Take what rib out? I would have looked fucking insane. It would have just been like, just a line and titties, thin line.
2: And knowing is half the battle, child, because her waist is teeny tiny, okay? And she says that that's not small enough for her. But she also did add, it's always good to have good people around you, because everybody told her not to remove her rib, and she finally listened, and she's glad that she did. A good team is hard to find. I hope she gets past that. Now let's talk about Megan Thee Stallion. Big O, congratulations to her. She's going to receive her wings at the 2026 Victoria's Secret Fashion Show. The hottie is going to perform at the Lingerie's Brand Annual Fashion Show on October the 18th. Yeah, she's definitely built for that. And your boy Jim Baker, he don't win on the glory, y'all. You remember Jim? Man, he was at his peak in the 1980s. Jim Baker, alongside his first wife, Tammy Faye Baker, built an evangelical empire. It was hugely successful. They had the PTL Club, the TV show. They drew up to maybe 13 million nightly viewers, only to lose it all over a sex scandal and financial crimes. What a way to live. He passed away at the age of 86. May he rest in power. That's entertainment news. It's 100.3 WRNB.
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That banger dropped in June of 06, produced by Jermaine Dupri, a little sample of SWV's Rain. It's the first single from his third album called Hood Star and featuring Tyrese. That's Changi with Pulling Me Back. I'm your CJ Divine Martino, and baby, would you look at the time? It's almost 12 o'clock. Almost time for DJ AMH to rock in your Tuesday edition of the Midday Mix. 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I'm bringing that goodie bag with me. Here's Justin Timberlake.

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1: Got to.
0: All cardio, no legs involved. That's my man throwing down. DJ AMH on the ones and twos. It just sounds so good. Don't you agree? On this Tuesday, on this seventh day, actually the sixth day of October. What day is it?
1: You good? It's the sixth.
0: I'm tripped. Okay. It's the sixth day of October, your sixth day of National Domestic Violence Awareness Month, National Fire Prevention Month, Breast Cancer Awareness Month, areolas. Yeah. Shake them if you got them. Listen, if you're celebrating a birthday today, superstar, you're celebrating along with actress Elizabeth Shue, actor Lamon Rucker from Meet the Browns, child star Roshan Fegan. He played on Disney's Shake It Up. LeBron James Jr., Bronny, he's 23 years old today.
1: That's crazy.
0: Former Real Housewives of Potomac, Monique Samuels, and celebrating his heavenly birthday, boxer Ricky Hatton, born on this day in 1978. And I brought this goodie bag along with me, big homie. You know what I got in it?
1: I need to know.
0: I'ma tell you, I got tickets for not one, but two nights, all both of them, two nights for the Atlantic City Comedy Festival this weekend at Boardwalk Hall. That's Laughs Upon Laughs, Friday and Saturday, starring Bruce Bruce, Cheryl Underwood, Tony Rock, Tommy Davidson, D-Ray Davis, Lavelle Crawford, Don D.C. Curry, Adele Givens, and more. And all you got to do if you want passes to both nights is be calling number 10 right now on them R&B lines at 610-538-1130. Calling number 10. Holla at you, CJ, and you got these tickets, okay? 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
0: Hey, Keisha, what you doing?
3: Oh, I can't really tell you what I'm doing, but, you know, doing some little activities and stuff. What's up?
0: You know what? I don't even want to know. I have no idea what's going on, but I like it a lot. So, I got a question for you. Did you take the music survey in order to win the ultimate at-home watch party giveaway?
3: Oh, my God. Yes, I did. Please, you make my heart beat fast. Oh,
0: okay,
3: God.
0: But control your heart, honey. 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
0: Are you twerking?
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0: Badonky Donky Donk. Yes, just in time for Breast Cancer Awareness Month, the Badonky Donk. Let's go ahead and grab us a winner. 100.3, where that? Who this is?
1: It's Angela.
0: Hi, Angela. What side of town you calling from, gorgeous?
1: I'm in New Jersey.
0: Yeah, Angela from Jersey in the building. And Angela, you're my caller number 10. Go, Angela. Are you pop locking?
1: I'm pop locking and dropping it over here.
0: Yeah. I love to hear it, girl. Congratulations to you. Get ready for a comedy-filled weekend, both Friday and Saturday night. You're going to be getting your laugh on at the AC Comedy Festival, starring all the legends. Bruce, Cheryl Underwood, Tony Robb, Tommy Davidson, D-Ray Davis, and so much more. Congratulations to you, honey.
1: Thank you so much.
0: You're welcome so much. Thank you for listening. Now, make this thing official, Angela, baby. Tell everybody what station is hooking you up with passes to both nights of the Atlantic City Comedy Festival.
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Good luck to you, baby. Your 1 o'clock hour's on the way with Lloyd and Weezy and Jamie Foxx and T-Pain. Here's Breezy and Young Thug.

0: Lloyd, Lil Wayne, your CJ Divine Martino, and congratulations to Weezy, who announced his engagement to his new fiance, Maddie Cannon. This gotta be number 5 or 6 by now, right? I hope he goes through with it this time. I'm your CJ Divine Martino, and I'm looking for caller number 10 at 610-538-1130. I got a 4-pack of passes to join us at Fright Factory, Philly's scariest ultimate haunted attraction, this Saturday, October the 10th. If you dare to be scared, then holla at your CJ. Good luck. Here's Brandy.
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1: Yeah, ladies, I know you're tired of the same old thing. Things have become so mundane. I mean, your bedroom is just so cold. It's so cold. But I'm here to tell you, I got a strategy. We better heat it up. Come on.

0: Jamie Foxx here, CJ Devon Martino. Who this is?
1: Cowboy Alex.
0: Well, happy Tuesday to you, my little gorgeous goblin. You're my caller number 10.
1: That's what's up.
0: Yeah, baby. You just won a 4-pack of passes to join us at Fright Factory. It's Philly's scariest ultimate haunted attraction, and it's happening this Saturday, October the 10th, and you and your guests will be all up and through the haunted festivities. Congratulations to you.
1: Thank you.
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0: Mm-hmm. Entertainment news is on the way, and Mother's riding shotgun. Mother's gonna tell you who Victoria Monet was calling a trick, and Mother's gonna tell you about the money. Plus, I'm gonna tell you how Offset was saying that casino incident was all a skit, and what rapper and producer is being sued. I'll break it down for you, and I heard it through the Vine, gossip and entertainment news. 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

0: What's up, y'all? This is Miss J. I am Philly, and I'm rocking with Divine Martino on 100.3 Philly's R&B.
1: Now, keep in mind that I'm an artist, and I'm sensitive about my shit. So y'all be nice about it. All right. Sisters, how y'all feel? Brothers, y'all all right? Okay. See how y'all groove today.

0: you didn't know?
1: What?
0: You didn't get the memo? I heard it through Divine Gossip and Entertainment News. Starts right now on 100.3, Philly's best R&B.
2: Yeah, baby, let's get into it. You know I got Mother riding shotgun. And Mother, who did Victoria Monet call a trick?
3: Victoria Monet called Drake a professional trick while joking about his reputation for expensive gifts. And, but she also said a pricey gift like a Cartier bracelet doesn't automatically mean somebody is tricking. So you know what happened after that? Drake jumped into the comments to defend himself. Drake says giving to people he feels deserve it brings a return on investment in your soul. And he says he doesn't expect anything in return. So, is he generous or still a professional trick? And since we're talking Victoria, here's my quick take on Frequency of Love. 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She could have made her point with 10 to 12. She's still not playing no game, so do that, Victoria Monet. 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
2: Mother be knowing about the money, baby. Yes. Now let's talk about Offset. Offset is saying that viral casino incident was a skit. It was on purpose, and it was all a part of a rollout for his upcoming album. Yes, he's saying that the footage that showed him arguing with the casino employee in Paris and complaining about people playing in his spot and placing high bets of $20,000 was all made up for his album rollout. He says it was all a skit and that the reports is messing up the rollout. Boy, stop it. If you believe that, then I'm a little Chinese woman named Agatha. Okay? But let's talk about Jermaine Dupri and Jacquees. They got hit with a copyright infringement lawsuit from Van and Patrick Walter. They were the group that performed as the Home Team back in the day. They had a track called Pick It Up back in 1992, and they're saying that Jermaine Dupri and Jacquees sampled it in 2023 and did not get permission to do so. And they're saying that the newer song generated hundreds of thousands of dollars through streaming and downloads, and they want their portion. So they're seeking about $150,000 in general damages and then over 150 in additional special damages. They have yet to prove their case in court. I'll keep you posted. That's entertainment news, boo. It's 100.3 R&B.
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1: 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We're here to get you the compensation you deserve. 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And remember, it's not just any Philly lawyer. 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When winning matters most.
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0: 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You're CJ Divine Martino, and you want to win a 4-pack of passes to Halloween Haunt at Dorney Park, or maybe a pair of passes to see the homie Jillian King performing live at City Winery on October the 16th. 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Your 2 o'clock hour is on the way with music from New York, LA. 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
1: Back on the book of the cats used to harmonize like. 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

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I got your chance to win passes to the 8-Second Rodeo coming up. 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

The days are getting shorter. The air is crisp. But you know what's still hot? These hits. Here's another one for you. Happy fall, Philly. 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

0: chill for a sec. 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
1: That's right. You better come on into my she shed, girl. Let me scoot y'all over so you can have a seat. Welcome to your mommy moment, Fookie. I hope that your Tuesday is going splendidly, darling. Listen, I poured you a little drinky drink, got you something to eat. Kick your feet up. You know what else I brought? This goodie bag of mine with something different, a new experience, and it's family friendly. America's premier black rodeo and cultural celebration is coming back to the Leocor Center. Have you heard about 8 Seconds Rodeo? If not, I want you to get acquainted, honey, because you have to understand there has been black cowboys and black cowgirls since the beginning of time, and we're showcasing all of that on Saturday, October the 10th. This Saturday, it's mechanical bulls and roping lessons with the cowboys and line dancing and local food and retail vendors and a VIP meet and greet with the cowboys and cowgirls and music and games and so much more. I think that is so exciting and so fun and so different. You down? You want a pair of passes? Just be calling number 10 right now on them R&B lines at 610-538-1130. Calling number 10, I got your tickets to the 8 Seconds Rodeo. Good luck. It's 100.3 R&B.
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0: 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It's your man Tyrese, and you're tapped into the Midday Show with my CJ Divine Martino on 100.3 Philly's Best R&B.
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0: such a good song. October London, it's called Touch On Me. I'm your CJ Divine Martino. Let's grab us a winner. 100.3, what at? Who this is?
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0: 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You're my caller number 10.
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Jay-Z, you're She, Jay, Divine, Martino. That's two down, three to go. I'll see you tomorrow for your hump day Wednesday, 10 a.m. right after the morning hustle. I will meet you right here, baby. I will pull up with more entertainment news, more of the midday mix. And you best believe I'm bringing that goodie bag of mine. That means more chances for you to win passes to not one, but both nights of the AC Comedy Festival this weekend at Boardwalk Hall, starring Bruce Bruce, Cheryl Underwood, Tony Rock, and more. I have a four-pack of passes to Philly's scariest ultimate haunted attraction, the Fright Factory, and more passes for you to check out the 8 Seconds Rodeo. 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
1: 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First off, we want to make sure that everybody's aware this is Breast Cancer Awareness Month. Make sure that you take care of yourself so that you can then take care of others. Make sure that you are exercising and eating right and getting regular checkups. Making sure you're around for the long fight. Today is the day. Today is the release of Charlie's Boy. So I've been doing a lot of press. I'm excited about it.
4: Congratulations.
1: Charlie's Boy is available right now. Also, if you're going to be in Atlanta, Georgia, I'm going to be at the Symphony Hall. And then the next day in Indianapolis at the Closed Auditorium.
5: Closed Auditorium Theater.
1: don't go to the auditorium. That is closed. But the Closed Theater is where we'll be at.
5: Yeah.
1: I think this Da Vinci Kid is woo.
4: Yeah. I was going to talk about that in trending for sure, because it is definitely trending.
1: Woo. I'm not going to give it a lot, but what's French for fucked up?
5: What's
1: French?
4: Exactly.
1: Man, I just think indeed. A lot of people these days, I try to be too slick by half and say a lot of things that are provocative and edgy. And sometimes you can do things. And you know what? Ultimately, if you believe what you believe, you should stand on it. I don't know. No, sir, I'm in no position to tell somebody they shouldn't have said what they said. So, not at all. But I just know
4: Charlie's
5: boy. You got to have the cachet to be able to do it. Like, this kid is young. He's just getting his career good and started. Like, Shaq can survive that. You know, he can say something wild.
1: What I take umbrage with is there seems to be a constant assault on the intellect of black people here by other black people. That's why I don't like that Acho. The kid, who was the kid on the Fox News?
4: Acho.
1: I don't like him at all. Here's the thing. The same thing that he said about us, Dominicans say about Haitians. The same thing he said about us. And I wouldn't like it there. I didn't like it when they said Haitians eat dogs. I didn't like it when they were disrespectful to them. I didn't like when, and have said so out loud. I most certainly don't like it when he says stuff about us. You made your living pretending to be us. And you talk about in the ninth grade, eighth grade, you were 10 years old. In Brooklyn. You were in America. And I hate when all these people come here and they, well, you know, we smarter than you. If you're so smart and you work so hard, see how that work in Haiti.
5: Yeah.
1: If all the smart people that denigrated this country were there, then maybe it'd be a different country. But Haiti has this problem. It's violent. So there's a kid that was going to have to be sent back to Haiti, and he jumped in front of a bus.
5: Yep.
1: That happened. So I think we have to be careful, especially when you made your living sounding like and acting like us, and now you resorted to sounding and acting like them. That's a lot. Happy birthday to Lamon Rucker. Why did I get married? Happy birthday to Bronny James. Happy birthday to Rebecca Lobo. Happy birthday to Trevor Lawrence. He having a hell of a run right now playing a little ball. Happy birthday to Karima Westwood. Grace on All-American. Boy, she won't talk to him no more. Happy birthday to Chris Matthews. Happy birthday to Jonathan Kuminga. Happy birthday to Tony Dungy, the first African-American head coach to win a Super Bowl. That seems wow. Yep. Happy birthday, posthumously, of course, to Derry Heller, the NWA manager. And happy birthday to Ricky Haddon, the boxer. Such a young kid to meet his untimely demise. We got a great show lined up for you. Jasmine's going to tell us what's trending. We got a little note from the GD section right now. It's the D.L. Hughley Show.
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0: There is an old adage, an old phrase. I'm sure that many of you are familiar with it. The expression, a grand jury will indict a ham sandwich. I'm sure you've all heard that, bantered around a bit. It comes from the fact that the district attorney generally has so much latitude with a grand jury that they can get a grand jury to indict for almost anything. As a matter of fact, they have about a 99% literacy rate. Pregnancy tests aren't that, like DNA tests aren't that effective. Ivory soap isn't that effective. They have around 99% of the time. As a matter of fact, we had a grand jury that this year indicted somebody because a pool was green. But we don't have a grand jury that indicts someone because a young man is found floating in a body of water. A grand jury will indict a ham sandwich. They can indict a home sandwich. We have watched any number of Trump's political opponents and enemies be indicted for frivolous reasons. We watched them attack members of the press, former FBI agents, former elected officials. Because when he wants somebody indicted, they are, despite little to no evidence. How many of them have been thrown out because they're so frivolous? Here we have a situation where a young man was found floating face down in a pool of water with dubious circumstances. Even the autopsy report can't say what the cause of death was. And you'll have any number of right-wing social media influencers trying to tell you about dry drowning. Now, you can... You know, you can drown your sorrows. You can drown in red tape. You can drown your fears away. You can drown in debt. It's very hard to drown face down in a body of water. And that is how far people are going to explain this. And the bottom line is, if you can indict somebody for scraping a pool, which is so, with strange credulity, you can't indict someone for having a young man come up dead in dubious circumstances. That is about desire. And at any other point in this nation's history, even if it were an administration that necessarily wasn't even fond of black people, at any other point, the feds would be called in. As a matter of fact, Nolan Wells, he met his end on federal land. 94%, the feds own 94% of that island. A private owner owns 6. So it happened on federal land. There is, the feds would be calling in to investigate this rash of black people that are being hung all over the country. I said this before, and I don't think people quite got what it was. I said that there is a reason. If you live in a black blue state or a blue city, or if you're black, brown, or yellow, you really do not have any federal representation at all. You are on your own. No one would let, as a matter of fact, no one from this administration has mentioned it at all, the rash of dead people. Nobody has mentioned at all what happened to Nolan Wells, no elected official of any note. Nobody from the FBI, nobody from the Trump administration, barely somebody from governance, not even a senator. They've stayed away from it. Any other point, the feds would be called in. But there is a reason at the beginning of this term, they got rid of the Southern Poverty Law Center. Remember that? They indicted them for being what they called racist. There's a reason why the Civil Rights Division of the Trump administration is all white. There's a reason why this district attorney and others do not feel a sense of urgency, because they know no one is going to hold them to account. But they also should know this, that we are not going to look the other way. That one day there'll be another administration. And murder does not have a statute of limitations. This was about desire. This was about a district attorney who wanted to. This is about the feds who want to. So the next time somebody tells you that your vote doesn't make a difference and all these administrations are the same, do you actually believe that an administration headed by Kamala Harris would be doing nothing right now, saying nothing right now? This is about desire. This is about wanting to. This is about somebody wanting to get to the bottom of it, and somebody in authority. And the reason they don't, the reason if nothing's happening, because they don't want to. That's a little note from the GED section. It's the D.L. Hughley Show.
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26: This report is sponsored by Aleve. Watch for a crash 42 north at Creek Road in the right lane. Heavy back to Clements Bridge Road. 95 is heavy north on Essington Avenue to Enterprise Avenue. Schuylkill jams westbound University to the Vine and the Boulevard out to Belmont Avenue. When traffic slows you down, pain can make the ride feel even longer. With just one pill, Aleve provides up to 12 hours of pain relief so you can put pain in the rear view. Use as directed. I'm Jason Lee. 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
1: Your 29-year-old son and his 27-year-old girlfriend comes to you and your husband and asks y'all, could they come and stay at the house with y'all? They paid $3,700 a month in rent. And they've been doing this for the last 3 years, but now they need a little break and they needed to downsize in their payment. So they're going to be looking for something different, so they didn't want to renew their lease. So you and your husband talked about it, and y'all came back and said, that's fine. How long are y'all planning to stay? Your son and his girlfriend responds, it should be no more than a year. So y'all said, okay, cool. For the first month, y'all don't have to pay anything because y'all might be out of here within the first month. But after that, you have to pay $600 a month. You have to contribute $600 a month towards the household bills. So the girlfriend says, what's the purpose of coming home if you have to pay your parents' rent? You respond by saying, you can go live with your mother. She says, my mother doesn't have her house. And you said, exactly. But you got to pay for where you lay. And y'all are grown. Y'all are not children anymore.
0: So a man moves back in with his, not only himself, but his wife. They're gonna, y'all gonna look dumb as hell being married, sleeping on those Batman sheets, but okay.
2: Better we get some good sleep, though.
0: Should they pay rent, or is that just part of parenting? What do you think, Jensen?
2: I think they should pay something. They may not have to pay total rent, but I think, you know, you're there now, you're an adult, and you brought a companion. You know, I think it's only fair that you pay a little something. You know, you
0: hell
2: got five
0: yeah.
2: on it. Something.
0: Kick in.
2: Yeah, a little bit, because guess what? Now, more water will be used, so the water bill is going to go up. More electricity, electricity bill is going to go up. Somebody's going to be eating up a lot of food in the house, right? Because you tend to just go in the refrigerator and just eat. You don't think about who bought it or whose it is. So, yeah, you should kick in something.
0: You're not a kid no more. Get out.
2: That's right.
0: What do you think? We're going to ask that question for you. Do you think they should pay rent, or should that's just part of parenting? That's the question we're going to pose to you. 877-242-2426, the D.L. Hughley Show.
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1: Your 29-year-old son and his 27-year-old girlfriend comes to you and your husband and asks y'all, could they come and stay at the house with y'all? They paid $3,700 a month in rent. And they've been doing this for the last 3 years, but now they need a little break and they needed to downsize in their payment. So they're going to be looking for something different, so they didn't want to renew their lease. So you and your husband talked about it, and y'all came back and said, that's fine. How long are y'all planning to stay? Your son and his girlfriend responds, it should be no more than a year. So y'all said, okay, cool. For the first month, y'all don't have to pay anything because y'all might be out of here within the first month. But after that, you have to pay $600 a month. You have to contribute $600 a month towards the household bills. So the girlfriend says, what's the purpose of coming home if you have to pay your parents' rent? You respond by saying, you can go live with your mother. She says, my mother doesn't have her house. And you said, exactly. But you got to pay for where you lay. And y'all are grown. Y'all are not children anymore.
0: Do you think she had a point? Should they pay rent, or is that just part of parenting and going right to the phone?
2: Yes, I just feel like as an adult and being a couple adult moving into someone else's home, you have to be prepared to help contribute to the household. You got to be. Like, you freeloading.
3: If it was my kids, they would definitely be paying. Because parenting, like DL said, we already did that part. They are adults now. It's their time to pay. Be adults.
4: I'm going to have to go all the way back on this one. I recall that Adam was given a house, a job, before he got Eve, right? So if it was good for Adam, it should probably be good for my child too, my son especially. Now, had he worked and gotten a house and had a job, he might have made a better selection than a woman who could appreciate those things and therefore would understand that there is no free ticket in this life. Now, you want to come home and live up on me and my man? I did the right things. He did the right things. The answer simply is no.
5: Man, they going to pay rent. You got to pay where you lay. Because bottom line is, not only is my light bill going up, my water bill going up, my gas bill going up, because of two extra individuals, everything is going up. My food, whatever. Because they're going to be using these amenities. So, yeah, you got to pay where you lay. If my 17-year-old grandson, who has a job, pays me for the room that he's staying in, what makes you think a grown, whole-ass man and woman going to have to do? Yeah, they're going to pay. Definitely going to pay. Like the guy said, I mean, the lady said, maybe the first month, I'm going to cut you some slack. But after that, you have to contribute to this household utilities. And $600 a month for two people is not a bad thing at all. And if she's so salty about having to move home, tell her to call her mama up and get a house. So, but yeah, they don't have to pay, period.
6: I have a 26-year-old daughter who moved back home for a college. So that's fine. But if she's to come back home with a husband, absolutely not. I would not let them, two grown adults, live in my house rent-free. And y'all couple, no, absolutely not.
7: I say absolutely they should have to pay rent. I have two adult daughters that have come back home, and both of them had to pay rent and contribute to the household cleaning.
0: More of your calls coming up. 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
13: Oh, my God. 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
14: 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Are you twerking?
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14: 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Ash Mack here with my friends from Chase. And today, we're talking about teaching kids and teens how to budget. I'm talking to my girl, Tanika Ricard, Chase Community Manager here in the city. Now, Tanika, why does it matter to start budgeting lessons early?
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13: From 476 to 95, what's going on the roads, man?
14: 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Watch for a crash 95 south between Woodhaven Road and Academy Road in the two right lanes, heavy back to Street Road. Accident PA Turnpike eastbound between Mid-County and Fort Washington in the right lane. That's heavy back to Norristown. 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

0: It is the D.L. Hughley Show, your 2026 edition. In case you're going to be in Atlanta, Georgia, I will be there this Friday at the Symphony Hall with Don Lemon. The D.L. and D.L. Tour continues. Then the following day, we will be at Close Auditorium in Indianapolis. So come check us out. Be taking us. My book, Charlie's Boy, is finally out.
1: Yeah.
2: Labor,
1: all right. Congratulations.
3: It's a big deal. I saw
0: you
3: out
0: today. You got your copy, Jasmine?
3: I do. I ordered a copy, actually.
0: You did? Because, you know.
3: I have ordered a copy of every one of your books. And you know what you have yet to do? Sign any of them.
0: You know what I do? You know what I do? You know what I do? You know what I do?
3: You know what we're talking about what you don't do. We're talking about what you don't do. You kept saying, yeah, I'm going to sign it.
0: You know what?
3: Every time you show my support.
0: I'm not going to let you turn me around. It's a good day for me. I ain't going to let you mess it up with your little poor
3: boy. Okay, Moses.
0: Yeah, coming up this hour, we got people to get upset with me. So we're giving them an opportunity to
1: be with us. Wait a minute.
0: Okay, there you go.
1: Say F you. It's not the F you. Radio version, please.
0: I did a book called that, too, by the way. More of the D.L. Hughley Show coming up. It's the D.L. Hughley Show.
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The leaves are changing. The days are shorter. And these hits are hitting. Happy fall, y'all. From Philly's best R&B, we are 100.3.

0: That is going to wrap up the Jubileo Home Mix. I'm suspecting that sometime this week we'll have Freddie Jackson Jubileo Mix, I'm sure.
1: Of course.
2: Well, no, we're going to honor him on a song from when your mom and daddy were still together.
0: We can't just have one song for Freddie Jackson.
2: Well, it's a mix. That's how I'm telling him. He don't do no upper tempo songs. People driving home. Okay, that's one. Amen. One player for 20 minutes?
3: Come on, let's take it nice and slow.
0: You're a heartless dude, man. You're a heartless dude. That's why. I just don't understand how you... What are you doing?
1: I was in honor of Freddie Jackson. Somebody's got to do it.
3: His grave is spinning around now.
1: Janae.
0: Yeah.
1: Somebody's got to do this.
0: All right, it's now time for the Human Being of the Week, Jasmine
4: Chelsea. Sorry, Freddie.
0: All right.
1: So the Human Being of the Week is John Legend.
4: What?
1: As always, doing good stuff outside of performing and singing and all the rest. Like, that's not enough. He also started an initiative to assist students with their rent at his alma mater, which is the University of Pennsylvania, but also at a couple of HBCUs like Central State. Yeah, University of Pennsylvania. Wilberforce University.
4: Right, right.
1: And basically he talks about how, you know, he had to spend a lot of time hustling and just doing whatever he could just to pay the rent. So he's like, I know what it feels like to be a student and, you know, you're out there by yourself and you're in that position and you don't know what you're going to do. And so he has started this initiative so that he can help, you know, pay for or at least assist them in covering their rent for about 50 students.
3: That's pretty
1: awesome.
2: He's always doing some good stuff.
1: Always doing good stuff, for sure. So shout out to John Legend, who's our Human Being of the Week, as well as an EGOT.
0: What you need to know with the one and only Sybil Wilkes is coming up next on the D.L. 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
28: 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Debris spill 42 North Creek Road in the right lane, that's heavy back to Lower Landing Road. 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
1: 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DJ Caesar, the Happy Hour Mix, sponsored by Hennessy. 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

0: That's good right there. Real good. On the other side, we got more joints. You ain't got to move for nothing. You know what it is, R&B.
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I'm the man from the big B.A. Won't you come play around my way? And listen to what I gotta say. Don't you know I am the man? Rock show here, the gym Japan. Have people shaking my hand.

Welcome to fall. Not that type of fall. I'm talking about the season. Let's get into this hit on 100.3 WRNB.

0: We are honoring, sometimes men and women just don't see things out of eye. Jasmine, give us five weird things women do according to men by radio host Mandy James.
1: All right, number five of the top five weird things women do. This is, of course, according to men. Buy shoes that look really sexy, but they hurt.
2: Yeah.
1: And you already know that when you put them on in the store, but they're so cute. Man.
3: I can never understand.
2: Maybe like,
1: they're so cute.
2: I can wear these for about an hour and a half.
1: Beauty is pain, baby. Beauty is pain. Not really. Not anymore. I used to think that way, but post-COVID, and I got a very comfortable wearing shoes that were flats, it's hard to go back. Now
3: and
1: I find a good sneaker.
3: Too. Good Lord.
1: Yeah, don't let a couple of dollars stop you from buying what you want. Anyway, number four of the top five weird things women do, at least according to men, getting so upset when men leave the toilet seat up.
2: Yes. Hmm. Why? Just
1: what
2: put
1: do you
2: it
1: mean
2: down.
1: Why? I'm tired of my butt getting wet. That's
2: we
1: why.
2: Look for your leap.
1: Well, why don't you drop it before you turn?
2: All right. Look. I got
1: to
2: pick it up.
1: It.
2: You gotta
1: lifted
2: put it.
1: Down. Could you put it back down?
2: That's like me going in there and peeing. Oh, you left the top down. I got to pee all
1: well,
2: over.
1: Because it goes down. Oh, that's geez. How it goes. As a matter of fact, as a standard practice, you should put the whole lid down. As a matter of fact, to keep germs from spreading. Did you know that?
2: Okay.
1: I didn't think so. Number three of the top five weird things women do according to men. Oh, saying that you don't have an opinion on where to eat and then hate all the options.
2: Oh, my God.
1: I'm very guilty of that. I'm just going to tell you.
2: I don't care. Get whatever you want. Okay, I'm going to stop
1: I don't like
2: here.
1: That.
2: I don't want that. Okay, I'll stop here. I don't like that.
1: I don't like that.
2: But I don't care. It's whatever. Yes.
3: And then when they order it, they change it like 15 times. Oh, and take that out and then put this in and I don't
1: There's
3: have
1: There's nothing wrong with that part. Oh, but now I will order something that I'm not quite sure of and then just eat yours.
2: Yeah, thanks. Appreciate it. Yeah, I don't want anything and eat all yours. Yeah, there you go. Yeah.
1: Number two of the top five weird things women do, according to men, putting decorative soaps right by the sink and then get mad when someone uses them.
3: Too bad.
1: Yeah. I'm not really into the decorative soap.
2: Yeah,
1: I don't do that.
2: Yeah, that's played out a little bit.
1: That and the towels. We don't do that.
3: Yeah, liquid soap then took over there.
2: Yeah, get the little squirt.
1: Ain't that the truth? Well, this hasn't. The number one of the top five weird things women do, according to men, this is for sure. Say you don't want fries.
2: And eat all mine.
1: Oh, yeah. That's all the time. Mm. And I don't even like French fries, but if you order them, I'm going to have a few.
3: Oh, they smell so good.
1: That's what it is. They
2: you ever
1: smell
2: notice
1: good.
2: Somebody else's fries always taste better than yours?
3: Sure do.
2: Yes. That's like if somebody else pops popcorn, it's the greatest. But if you pop it, it's just okay.
1: It's true.
2: Yeah, that's great. I don't know what that is.
3: Psychological.
0: All right, I'm going to give you a little note from the GED section. That's up in 15 minutes. It's the D.L. Hughley Show.
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0: Can I have an Abba Zabba, some 30 weight more oil?
1: Abba Zabba?
0: And a harpoon, please. And somebody to come disconnect the smoke alarm.
2: Don't forget the left-handed monkey wrench.
0: Can I have some click clacks? Some Benadryl and two flesh-colored Band-Aids. If I could just get that, that would be all
1: that's
0: I need.
1: That's some Mercuricone.
3: Monkey blue.
0: And please, somebody bring somebody here to disconnect this smoke alarm. I can't have it.
4: You're tuned in to the DL.

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1: Yo, J.T.I.P. 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

0: I know you're gonna dig this.
1: Years ago, I was flying. I forgot, but anyway, that was when Eric Benet and Halle Berry were married, and they got on the plane, and they clearly looked irritated with each other. And I think she had a seat next to me, and he had a seat somewhere. He said, "Man, do you mind more?" I said, "Hell no, I'm sitting next to Halle Berry."
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8: Hey, Keisha, what you doing?
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